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1: Willingly, I loved, I lost.
2: I and I. We were just 18. Didn't know much, but we got lost living in daydreams.

0: 3 Feel Good Hit Mix.
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